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Listen to the mariachi play at midnight. Are you with me? Are you with me?

I've seen the sun go down over the seven seas, colors you won't believe.

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2: 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It's Khalid.
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1: 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Just